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Our Just Show Up show is back. Yeah, this is so much fun. No tickets, no caller 9. All you got to do is just show up. It's happening June 27th. That's a Saturday at Workplay in Birmingham with Shinedown plus Gareth and Matt Cooper. Now, doors open up at 5 p.m., but you got to get there early. 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
1: And they are the biggest stories in Nashville. They're coming up in under 15 minutes. Tay, what's one you got for us?
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98TXT. Hey, it's Tay from the Wendy and Tay Show. 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He hits the stage at Orion Amphitheater in Huntsville on September 25th. It's a Friday night you won't want to miss with 98TXT.

98TXT. Hey, what's up? It's Tay from the Wayne D and Tay Show. Grab your friends. 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He's bringing his Pawn Shop Guitar Tour to Coca-Cola Amphitheater in Birmingham. 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
1: That's Morgan Wallen right there with Wayne D and Tay hanging with y'all. Thank you for checking in if you did on Instagram. Got a few messages already tonight for this song. We love Ashley McBride. Check out What If We Don't.

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1: 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We talked to Shaboozy and Steve-O from Jackass. 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
1: Big Money is back next week. 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

98 TXT. Hey, it's Tay, and consider this your official excuse to stay out late. Ty Myers is bringing his tour to town for one Alabama night. He hits the stage at Mercedes-Benz Amphitheater on September 10th, so don't miss out with 98 TXT. I threw a

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1: And tomorrow night is going to be epic. Why? Megan Maroney's coming to hang out after 7 o'clock right here. Don't miss out. Lauren Elena got a new song. Sing it with Chase Matthew. This is All.

TXT, what's going on? It's Wendy and Tay, and it's going to be one hell of a year because one of country music's hottest stars is heading to Huntsville. Parker McCollum is going to be hitting the stage at Orion Amphitheater on August 22nd, so mark your calendar and grab your tickets now at 98.

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1: 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We talked to Shaboozy and Steve-O from Jackass. 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
1: Bringing some positivity your way. 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

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Hey, what's up? It's Tay from the Wayne D and Tay Show. Grab your friends. Get ready for a massive night of country music with the legendary Tim McGraw coming up on August 13th. He's bringing his Pawn Shop Guitar Tour to Coca-Cola Amphitheater in Birmingham.

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1: 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Boston is a song I wrote when I was waiting on a guy who was picking me up. I couldn't stop thinking about him, and this is what I was feeling while I was waiting for him. Here's my song, Boston. Oh, no.

0: guys, it's I Heart Country on The Verge artist Stella Lefty. 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

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Ty Myers is bringing his tour to town for one Alabama night. 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
1: This cat is apparently going to start chipping in on rent.
2: Yeah, so Billy is a one-year-old British short-haired cat from Northern Ireland, and it's correctly predicted... this is pretty crazy. Correctly predicted the winner of all 19 non-draw matches for the World Cup.
1: That's wild. I'm about to go get me. I'm going.

Tay from the Wendy and Tay Show on 98 TXT. Our Just Show Up show is back. Yeah, this is so much fun. No tickets, no caller nine. All you got to do is just show up. It's happening June 27th. That's a Saturday at Work Play in Birmingham with Shinedown plus Gareth and Matt Cooper. Now, doors open up at 5 p.m., but you got to get there early. 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

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Hey, it's Tay from the Wendy and Tay Show. 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
1: And the weekend, yeah, why not kick it off, right? It's Wayne D, Tay Hamilton. We call it Feel Good Friday. Want you to be a part of the conversation. That's something we're going to kick off next hour. 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My name.

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1: And they are the biggest stories in Nashville. They're coming up in under 15 minutes. Tay, what's one you got for us?
2: Ooh, let me tell you, Bailey Zimmerman has dodged a bullet big time with this one.
1: I hear that and more coming up in under 15 minutes with the iHeart Country Roundup. Hey, it's not a

EXT. What's going on? It's Wendy and Tay, and it's going to be one hell of a year because one of country music's hottest stars is heading to Huntsville. Parker McCollum is going to be hitting the stage at Orion Amphitheater on August 22nd. 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

98TXT, Tuscaloosa's number one for new country. Yes, the weekend is here. How about we get it rolling with some good news? What do you say? Stay tuned for two songs, and I'll share it with you.

Tuscaloosa's number one for new country, 98TXT. Man, it is late at night, early morning Saturday. What has got you up at this hour? I appreciate you hanging out. Call me up and share. My number's 866-607-8383.

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1: Hey, after midnight, this is Mary. I'm getting ready to go in for my morning shift in Lamar's. 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Keep up the good job and have a day. Thank you.
0: 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Thank you for calling. 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

TXT. 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Thanks for being a part of the After Midnight family.

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Tuscaloosa's number one for new country, 98TXT. 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
1: Hi, Granger. 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I listen to you every night. I work 5 p.m. to 5 a.m. Love the show. Thank you.
0: Sure appreciate you, Luke. 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

98TXT, Tuscaloosa's number one for new country. What's a dumb criminal's favorite fruit? Well, according to this story, it's oranges. Earl's going to share what happened here next.

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1: I'm Herb Dibbles Jr. I'm a country boy. I'm an honest boy, too, and crime don't pay. I got a story to prove it. Two men have been arrested on the Big Island of Hawaii after stealing over 75 pounds of oranges from a nearby farm. The two dumb criminals have been charged with theft and are prepping for preliminary hearings. Both

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1: All right, I want to take one of your phone calls right now. I'm asking this question. Very easy. What name pops in your head when I say this? Who was your first crush? 866-607-8383.
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7: Hey, thanks for starting your Saturday here with me on After Midnight, y'all. I know, it's officially the weekend, and I'm Granger Smith, your host. I've got some things I want to talk about that went down on this day in history coming up, plus some Nashville news with Ann Hudson. Have you heard? Well, she's going to fill you in. A lot to discuss here in the middle of the night, you third shifters working on a Saturday. I'm glad you're with me.
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Tuscaloosa's number one for new country, 98TXT. It was on this day that the world first laid their eyes on a color TV. Do you know what year that was? Make a guess. Hang on, and I'll share more coming up in history.

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1: 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Thanks so much for being a part of the After Midnight family.

Tuscaloosa's number one for new country, 98TXT. 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
1: 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This is Francis, and I just wanted to call your show and say that I love it, and I listen to you every night. Thanks, Granger.
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0: 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Ann Hudson is coming up next with all the latest from Nashville. 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
1: Oh, well, this is kind of cool, Granger. Did you see Charlie Daniels Jr. released one of Charlie Daniels' songs? I got that story coming up in your Nashville news next.

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7: Weekend third shifters, thank you for keeping America rolling 24-7. That's what you do on the third shift. I'm your host, Granger Smith, and this is After Midnight. I've got a question. Nostalgia has a way of creeping into our senses. So what is a sound that reminds you of summertime? What's your answer? I got the best ones from this week. I'm going to play, and then I still want to hear from you. 866-607-8383. And then I've got Earl Bibbles Jr., the country boy, telling us a dumb criminal story. Good country music on the way, too. Here we go. It's After Midnight.

98TXT, Tuscaloosa's number one for new country. So what is a sound that just says summertime to you? Think about it. 866-607-8383.

Tuscaloosa's number one for new country, 98TXT. I really appreciate you waking up and starting Saturday with me here on After Midnight. I'm your host, Granger Smith. What has got you up so early on a Saturday? Call me, 866-607-8383.

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1: Howdy, Granger. It's Stone in Montana. And I just gotta say, I listen to your show every night. Really helps. It's really helped me through some tough times. 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Thanks, my brother. See ya.
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1: If you're going to be a dumb criminal and carry a loaded gun through TSA, here's a little word of wisdom. Well, don't blame it on your wife. 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

Tuscaloosa's number one for new country, 98TXT. 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What is that for you? 866-607-8383.

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Yes, the weekend is here. How about we get it rolling with some good news? What do you say? 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
1: Hey, Granger, Kerry, trucking across Ohio and Indiana here tonight. Sure appreciate all you do for the trucking community. 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God bless you.
0: Kerry, appreciate you, man. 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Keep that shiny side up.

0: 98TXT, Tuscaloosa's number one for new country. Ann Hudson coming in with the latest Nashville updates. And what do you have for us today?
1: You know, Granger, it's no secret I love me some Ella Langley. And she made the sweetest announcement on stage the other day. I think you'll even like it. I got the story coming up in your Nashville news next.

Tuscaloosa's number one for new country, 98TXT. Hey, thank y'all so much for sharing Saturday here with me on After Midnight. Before you take off and get this weekend started, let me remind you, God is great and he's worthy of our praise. I'm Granger Smith, coming to y'all from the Yee Yee Farm in Central Texas. If you're just now getting this day started and you still want to hang out with me some more, you can. 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

98TXT, Tuscaloosa's number one for new country. It was on this day that the world first laid their eyes on a color TV. Do you know what year that was? Make a guess. Hang on, and I'll share more coming up in History in Two Songs.

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Tuscaloosa's number one for new country, 98TXT. I appreciate you listening here late on a Friday, early on a Saturday. Where do you have After Midnight turned up tonight? My number's 866-607-8383. Hit me up tonight.

thank you to all of our night shift workers. 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

0: 98TXT, Tuscaloosa's number one for new country. Ann Hudson is coming up next with all the latest from Nashville. 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
1: Oh, well, this is kind of cool, Granger. Did you see Charlie Daniels Jr. released one of Charlie Daniels' songs? I got that story coming up in your Nashville news next.
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Tuscaloosa's number one for new country, 98TXT. Okay, y'all, this show of Saturdays After Midnight is officially over, but I want to remind you, there's another show just kicking off right now on Yee Yee Radio. 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
1: We've got another request now. This is from Glenn, listening in Georgia. She wants to hear Till You Can't from Cody Johnson on the Country Top 30.

Dan and Shay, Tequila, by request here on the countdown. We're at number two. In that same spot as last week, it's Josh Ross. Here he is with Hate How You Look, your number two song on the Country Top 30.

0: That's Josh Ross at number two, Hate How You Look. Now, let's do Tell Me Something Good.
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0: Southwest flight recently turned into a big celebration when crew members announced that a two-year-old passenger who'd been battling a rare form of cancer was now cancer-free and heading home. The boy's name is Cruz. The family had spent months traveling between California and New York City for treatment, and this was the last of the many, many, many flights. And so here is the video that Southwest Airlines posted.
4: He's now officially cancer-free. Very proud of you. You're very strong and brave.
5: Love that.
0: I'm glad that video, because two, you're probably not going to remember.
6: Yeah.
0: But for the family, that was awesome.
6: Mm-hmm. Yeah, for sure.
0: And, I mean, the tray's down.
5: Mm-hmm.
0: What do you call that?
5: The tray table?
6: The tray table in front?
0: That's down, and it is loaded with toys.
5: Yeah.
6: Oh, that's cool.
0: When he's flying. And it might be time for the tray tables to be up, but it looks like his is down loaded with toys. Anyway, great story. Glad that the kid is healthy in Southwest. That was super cool. That's what it's all about.
1: That was Tell Me Something Good.
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0: It's now time for the number one song of the week. Ella Langley honored Father's Day last weekend by having her grandpa out on tour with her and watching from backstage. She is at number one for the second week in a row. It's Ella Langley, Be Her, the number one song this week on the Country Top 30.

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A huge night of country music with the legendary Tim McGraw, August 13th. 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

Tuscaloosa is number one for New Country 98 TXT. It's Britt Taylor. Gonna get things started this morning here on the show with something I call my daily upload. A little encouragement headed your way here on the show coming up next.

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98 TXT. It's Brooke Taylor. 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

The home of Bobby Bones in the Morning, 98 TXT. It's Brooke Taylor. Thursday night, we got to watch it on ABC via the CMA Fest special that aired with Riley Green as one of the co-hosts. If you missed CMA Fest in Nashville, you can just relive that entire night. So many great performances on Hulu. She had a

98 TXT. It's Brooke Taylor. I'll tell you what, it's going to be a heck of a year because one of country music's hottest stars heading to Huntsville, talking about Parker McCollum hitting the stage. Orion Amphitheater, August 22nd. Mark your calendars. Grab those tickets now. It's 98 TXT. I was

0: guys, it's I Heart Country on The Verge artist Stella Lefty. And that was my song, Boston.
1: Tuscaloosa's number one for new country, 98TXT. It's Brooke Taylor, and I just love her. Stella Lefty, our newest I Heart Country on The Verge artist. And you know what? This guy, Luke Combs, is one of our On The Verge alums as well. Him, Lainey Wilson, and so many more. So keep an eye out for her, Stella.

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Number one for New Country and Bobby Bones in the Morning, 98 TXT. It's Brooke Taylor. We got to talk about some food news here on the show coming up next, because Oreo just decided to, I don't know, just surprise us with something. Well, I was going to say new, but it is back for the first time in over a decade. And we got to talk about this because it's on store shelves right now. Details coming.

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1: It's Brooke Taylor. I'll tell you what, Mr. Lonnie could not believe he won a check for $2,500.
2: 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Oh, my God. Oh, what a blessing.
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0: 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It's Bobby Bones.
1: 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How someone on the show missed a $20,000 payday. 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
0: That's Monday morning on the Bobby Bones Show. Yep.

0: 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It's Brooke Taylor. Grab your friends. Get ready. A huge night of country music with the legendary Tim McGraw, August 13th. Going to be with his Pawn Shop Guitar Tour at the Coca-Cola Amphitheater in Birmingham. You want to mark that calendar, and hopefully we'll see you there.
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0: Tuscaloosa is number one for new country and Bobby Bones in the Morning, 98 TXT. It's Brooke Taylor with a song request. 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
1: 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Thank you and have a good day.
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It's Brooke Taylor. Hey, thanks to Tuscaloosa for this request from the Talkback microphone. And you just got to set us as that number one preset on your iHeartRadio app. Hit the Talkback mic so I can get your song playing too here on 98 TXT. Well, baby,

Tuscaloosa is number one for new country, 98 TXT. It's Brooke Taylor. This is just some of the, craziest news that happened this week. Did you hear that Kane Brown landed himself in the hospital?

Tuscaloosa's number one for new country, 98 TXT. It's Brooke Taylor. I feel like this is a surprise to absolutely no one, but the new show on Paramount Plus, Dutton Ranch, has officially been released.

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0: the home of Bobby Bones in the Morning, 98 TXT. It's Brooke Taylor. 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

Tuscaloosa is number one for new country, 98 TXT. It's Brooke Taylor, man. Tonight's a big night for Alan Jackson playing his final show in Nashville, Tennessee. Chris Young right here opened up about a gift Alan Jackson gave him as a young artist. He says it was a rare master distiller signed bottle of Jack.

98TXT, it's me, Bill DeGreen. What I'm telling you, it's going to be one hell of a year. One of country music's hottest stars is heading to Huntsville. Parker McCollum is hitting the stage at Orion Amphitheater on August the 22nd. 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

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Back on Monday, more chances at winning your share of the $250K USA giveaway. We'll start that up again Monday morning at 8.

98 TXT. What's up, everybody? It's Bobby Bones. Monday morning at 7:20. How someone on the show missed a $20,000 payday. They're going to be kicking themselves. That's Monday morning on the Bobby Bones Show. My name.

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0: Tuscaloosa's number one for new country and Bobby Bones in the morning. 98 TXT. Team USA with a little breather until our next action in San Francisco on Wednesday. That's for the knockout round of 32 teams. We'll take on Bosnia-Herzegovina on a Wednesday. Again, that's in San Francisco. That is your FIFA World Cup update. Here with me, Billy Greenwood, where I get to Taylor Swift in less than 10 minutes, and Luke Combs is on the way.
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Big thanks to Tuscaloosa for this request from the Talk Back Mike. 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

Tuscaloosa's number one for new country, 98 TXT. Since we are now just 1 week away from the 4th of July, what are your plans for next weekend? 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
1: 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You'll never believe what country institution could be going up for sale. Just found out about this myself. I want to share that with you after you get Luke Bryan. Do I?

0: 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What's up, everybody? It's Bobby Bones. Monday morning at 7:20. How someone on the show missed a $20,000 payday. They're going to be kicking themselves. That's Monday morning on the Bobby Bones Show.
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0: Tuscaloosa's number one for new country and Bobby Bones in the Morning. 98 TXT. What a week it was for Adam. He won himself
1: $2,500. That's awesome. Ever since you guys started this contest, I've been trying.
0: $250K USA giveaway will fire up that winning again Monday morning at 8. Just as promised, right now, you get Lady

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say so. Tuscaloosa's number one for new country, 98 TXT. I can't tell you how much I love you letting us tag along again this weekend. I am Billy Greenwood, along with Ella Langley and Morgan Wallen. Tons of requests for this great new song, I Can't Love You Anymore.

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0: If you're planning to have some cocktails this weekend, I bet I know which one is most likely on your menu, because there's a new study out. I'll share it after you get Corey Kent and Co. Wetzel. It's Rocky Mountain Low.

0: 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What's up, everybody? It's Bobby Bones.
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Ty Myers brings his tour to town for one Alabama night only. 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

98TXT, it's me, Bill DeGreenwood, with a big hello to Northport. 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

Tuscaloosa's number one for new country, 98 TXT. 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

0: Tuscaloosa's number one for new country and Bobby Bones in the Morning. 98 TXT. What a week it was for Monica. She won $2,500.
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1: 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They're going to be kicking themselves. That's Monday morning on the Bobby Bones Show.

Tuscaloosa's number one for new country, 98 TXT. 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Just one number away, it's Luke.

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Tuscaloosa's number one for new country and Bobby Bones in the Morning, 98 TXT. 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
1: 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Here's my song, Boston. 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